That's music by Franz Schubert, the Nocturne Piano Trio, played by Anne-Sophie Mutter on violin, Maximilian Hornung on cello, Daniel Trifonov on piano. Before that, The Girl with the Flaxen Hair, a piano prelude by Debussy, played by the young violinist Maria Duenas and the Simon Bolivar Orchestra with Gustavo Dudamel, conducting a new recording just out about a week or two ago. And it's The Great Escape on Classical California. I'm Brian Lauritz in Music of Calm, Beauty, and Inspiration. We continue with music by Martin Lauritz and Di Rayton from the Songs of the Roses. Here's the LA Master Chorale.

0: That's music by Eric Buchholz from The Legend of Zelda, The Ocarina of Time, Hero of Time, Princess Zelda, the Slovak National Symphony, and Alan Wilson conducting. And before that, So They Say, Di Raton, from the Songs of the Roses by Morten Lauridsen, the LA Master Chorale, Paul Solomonovich conducting, the composer at the piano, Iran Classical California.
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3: Opera San Jose brings Mozart's Don Giovanni back to the stage. 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William Clay Thompson stars as the notorious libertine, with Joseph Marchesio conducting and Alex Schrader directing this dark psychological thriller. 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

It's music by Franz Schubert, Ave Maria, played by the Anderson and Rowe piano duo, husband and wife, Anderson and Rowe piano duo, playing Schubert here on Classical California. It's great to be with you on this Thursday afternoon. I'm Brian Lauritsen, a flute concerto by Johann Kvanz. Next, here's James Galway and the Württemberg Chamber Orchestra.

0: Kvanz. Music by Johann Kvanz. The Flute Concerto in G Major, played by James Galway and the Württemberg Chamber Orchestra. Jörg Färber conducting here on Classical California. Some French cello music coming your way next.
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It's music by Camille Saint-Saëns, Allegro Appassionato for cello and orchestra, played by Julian Lloyd Webber and the English Chamber Orchestra, with Jan-Pascal Tortelier conducting. You're on Classical California. Coming up top of the 6 o'clock hour, we've got some film music by John Williams, and Gustavo Dudamel has said this is one of his favorite of Williams's film scores. Dudamel conducting John Williams, top of the 6 o'clock hour. Taking us there, it's music by Antonio Vivaldi, a violin concerto played by Nicola Benedetti and her Baroque Orchestra.

0: That's music by Antonio Vivaldi, the violin concerto in E-flat major played by Nicola Benedetti with the Benedetti Baroque Orchestra here on Classical California. And coming up next, music that hasn't grown up.
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The Flight to Neverland from Hook, score by John Williams, the LA Phil and Gustavo Dudamel conducting here on Classical California, getting the 6 o'clock hours music underway. I'm Brian Lauritsen. Dudamel has said that is one of his absolute favorite John Williams scores, one of the more unsung scores by Williams, the score for Hook. The LA Phil playing Flight to Neverland with Dudamel conducting. Here on Classical California, we continue with the Court Ball Dances. This is music by Johann Strauss Jr., one of the deeper cuts from The Waltz King. Here's the Vienna Philharmonic and Riccardo Muti conducting.

0: That's music by Johann Strauss Jr., The Court Ball Dances, from the 1997 Vienna New Year's concert, the Vienna Philharmonic, Riccardo Muti conducting. That's one of the cool things about that concert. It's an annual tradition, of course. The New Year's concert in Vienna, it's all kinds of waltzes. And one of the rules that they have put in place for those concerts is if you played it last year, you can't play it this year, except for two pieces, the Blue Danube Waltz and the Radetzky March. Those are traditions. Those stay. But if you've played it last year, you can't play it this year. And that allows for such incredible variety on these programs, where you get performances of one of the deeper cuts from the Waltz King, like this one, The Court Ball Dances. Here on Classical California, everything we play on this radio station, you can look it up, see what it was, who played it, when it aired. Just go to classicalcalifornia.org.
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That's music by Gabriel Fauré, a modern take in his day of an ancient dance, the pavan, played by the Slovak Radio Symphony and Keith Clark conducting here on Classical California. It's great to be with you on this Thursday afternoon. I'm Brian Lauritsen. We spend some time in the Spanish ballet world later this hour. First, a concerto grosso by George Frideric Handel. Here's the Orpheus Chamber Orchestra.

0: It's music by George Frideric Handel, the Concerto Grosso, Opus 6, number 11, in A major, played by the Orpheus Chamber Orchestra here on Classical California.
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From The Three-Cornered Hat, a ballet by the Spaniard Manuel de Falla, we've heard The Miller's Dance, London Symphony Orchestra, Rafael Frubeck de Burgos conducting here on Classical California. Coming up, top of the 7 o'clock hour, it's The Good Life. Taking us there, it's a symphony by the Bohemian composer Jiří Benda. Here's the Prague Chamber Orchestra with Christian Benda conducting.

0: That's music by Jerzy Benda, the Symphony No. 7 in D major, played by the Prague Chamber Orchestra here on Classical California.
1: 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On the day Simone Boccanegra is elected as leader of the Republic of Genoa, tragedy strikes. His beloved dies and their infant daughter vanishes. Now, 25 years later, Boccanegra has a chance to reunite with his daughter while he works to bring stability to a fractured republic. This fall at San Francisco Opera, dive into a world of political intrigue and familial reconciliation with Verdi's Simone Boccanegra. September 12th through the 27th, sfopera.com.
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That's music by Juan Arañez, The Good Life, a Chacon, played by the LA Guitar Quartet here on Classical California. Starting the 7 o'clock hour's music, I'm Brian Lauritsen. Good evening. It's great to be with you. We've got a Mozart opera overture coming up later this hour. And right now, one of the unofficial national anthems of Mexico, music by Jose Moncayo. This is Huapango, played by the Philharmonic Orchestra of the Americas, conducted by Alondra de la Parra.

0: It's music by Jose Moncayo. We've heard Huapango, played by the Philharmonic Orchestra of the Americas, conducted by Alondra de la Parra here on Classical California.
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That's music by Mozart, one of his late operas, Così fan tutte. We've heard the overture, Royal Concertgebouw Orchestra, and Nicholas Harnoncourt conducting. You're on Classical California. With music next by a guy who was really plugged into the piano and pianoforte making community back in his day, Ignaz Pleyel. Here, writing for the clarinet, a clarinet concerto by Pleyel, played here by Dieter Klocker and the Southwest German Chamber Orchestra.

0: That's music by Ignaz Pleyel, the clarinet concerto in B-flat major, played by Dieter Klocker and the Southwest German Chamber Orchestra with Sebastian Tewinkel conducting on Classical California. Writing here for the clarinet, but Pleyel, really an important part of the piano development community during the time when the piano was making its greatest transition from what it was to what it is now today. Pleyel, a huge part of that, both in the construction, the building of pianos, and also writing music for pianos. Music of Ignaz Pleyel here on Classical California.
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music from a French ballet with multiple composers, among them Georges Auric. We've heard Rondo from Jean's Fan, played by the National Orchestra of Pays de la Loire. John Axelrod conducting here on Classical California. Coming up top of the 8 o'clock hour, Johannes Brahms riffs on another composer's music. Lara Downs will have that for you. Right now, it's Copeland, south of the border, traveling through Mexico with his friend, the great Mexican composer, Carlos Chavez, and they went to some of the dance halls in Mexico City and elsewhere, and Copeland said, I like this music, and he came away with this postcard from his travels, El Salón México, music by Copeland, played here by the New York Philharmonic, with Leonard Bernstein conducting.

0: That's music by Aaron Copland, El Salón México, music inspired by the dance halls of Mexico City and elsewhere. Along his travels with the Mexican composer friend of his, Carlos Chavez, Aaron Copland's music played here by the New York Philharmonic, Leonard Bernstein conducting on Classical California. I'm Brian Lauritz, and Lara Downs is coming up next. Have a great evening.
1: Broadcasting from our studios in Los Angeles and San Francisco, Classical California is supported in part by the following sponsors. Opera San Jose brings Mozart's Don Giovanni back to the stage. Seduction, rebellion, and revenge collide in a bold new production exploring power, desire, and the consequences of living without remorse. William Clay Thompson stars as the notorious libertine, with Joseph Marchesio conducting and Alex Schrader directing this dark psychological thriller. Don Giovanni, September 13th through the 27th at the California Theater. Tickets at operasj.org. 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
2: Hello and welcome to your Thursday evening music. I'm Lara Downs and thanks for joining me this evening. To begin tonight, one of the great 19th century masters pays tribute to the music of the 18th century, Johannes Brahms, with his Variations on a Theme of Haydn. This is the London Philharmonic Orchestra under Marin Alsop.

The London Philharmonic Orchestra under Marin Alsop with that powerfully triumphant finale of the Variations on a Theme of Haydn by Johannes Brahms. In 1895, when Brahms was close to the end of his life, the British composer Samuel Coleridge Taylor was a young man of 19. He wrote this ballade for violin and orchestra that year. Its dark romanticism reflects Brahms's influence, while also introducing Coleridge Taylor as a brilliant voice of the next generation.

0: Violinist Curtis Stewart with the National Philharmonic under Michael Repper in that new recording released in August of last year of that lush and romantic ballade for violin and orchestra, an early work by the British composer Samuel Coleridge Taylor. I'm Laura Downs with your evening music from Classical California, and music from the Baroque is coming up next.
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0: This has been a test of the emergency alert system. This week on SoCal Saturday Night, the LA Phil paints with sound. Hear the vivid colors of Mussorgsky's Pictures at an Exhibition, the brilliance of cellist Zlatimir Fung in Tchaikovsky's Rococo Variations, and the fiery energy of Khachaturian's Guyana Ballet. I'm Brian Lauritsen. 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

That's Chaconne by Henry Purcell, played by the Orpheus Chamber Orchestra with harpsichordist Edward Brewer. It's evening music from Classical California, and I'm Laura Downs. A pianist's hands are precious, and we try to be careful, although I've had some near misses when trying to cut a bagel in half. So when the concert pianist Paul Wittgenstein lost his right arm after being shot by Russian soldiers during the First World War, it was a devastating blow. But he rallied, and he came up with some clever new techniques that allowed him to play difficult music with only his left hand. He also set out to create an entire repertoire for himself by commissioning composers including Benjamin Britten, Paul Hindemith, Sergei Prokofiev, and Richard Strauss to write concertos for the left hand alone. But it was this one by Maurice Ravel that stuck. It's played even today by pianists with two fully functional hands, like the young Korean virtuoso Songjin Cho in this recording with the Boston Symphony Orchestra under Andras Nelsons. This is the Piano Concerto for the Left Hand by Maurice Ravel.

0: Maurice Ravel wrote that piano concerto for the left hand alone in 1929 for the concert pianist Paul Wittgenstein, who had lost his right arm during the First World War. It's astonishing piano writing that creates the illusion of two hands playing instead of one, culminating in that huge solo cadenza that covers the entire keyboard before the orchestra returns for that explosive ending. We heard Song Jin Cho as a soloist with the Boston Symphony Orchestra under Andras Nelsons. I'm Lara Downs with your evening music from Classical California and music by Vivaldi at the top of the next hour.
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0: Welcome back to Evening Music. This 9 o'clock hour begins with music by Vivaldi, his concerto for two flutes in C major. Stephen Preston and Nicholas McGeegan are the soloists with the Academy of Ancient Music under Christopher Hogwood.

Nicholas McGeegan and Stephen Preston were the soloists with the Academy of Ancient Music under Christopher Hogwood, Vivaldi's Concerto for Two Flutes in C Major. For more music from the Baroque era, join us on Sunday morning at 9 o'clock for a musical offering hosted by Alan Chapman. This weekend, music from a revival opera by Handel and dinner music with Louis XIV. That's Sunday morning at 9 o'clock here on Classical California. Music now by Darius Milhaud, his Scaramouche Suite for two pianos, inspired by and infused with the rhythms that had captivated Milhaud during his years in Brazil.

0: That music is so fun to play, that irresistible samba at the end of the Scaramouche Suite for Two Pianos by Darius Milhaud. We heard John Ogden and Brenda Lucas in that performance. I'm Lara Downs with your evening music from Classical California. More music with South American roots coming up next, a tango for you in just a moment.
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A Tango for Strings by the American composer Roger Davidson. We heard the Quarteto Petrus with Pablo Aslan on double bass. The French composer Louise Farranque had a huge success with her Third Symphony in 1849 when it was premiered by the prestigious Concert Society of the Paris Conservatory. And that was notable at a time when French audiences were very conservative and not so open to new works by contemporary composers, especially women. What they wanted, it seems, was Beethoven, lots of Beethoven. Apparently, that concert society programmed Beethoven's music on every single one of their concerts from its founding in 1828, well through the 1840s. This is the Insula Orchestra under Laurence Equilbet with the Symphony No. 3 in G minor by Louise Farranque.

0: The confident and energetic ending of the Symphony No. 3 in G minor by Luis Ferranc, a tremendous success for the composer at its premiere in Paris in 1849. We heard the Insula Orchestra under Laurence Eglibé. I'm Laura Downs with your evening music from Classical California and your nightly lullaby coming up now in just about 15 minutes.
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0: You're listening to Evening Music from Classical California, and this 10 o'clock hour begins with a light and graceful rondo by the Bohemian composer Anton Reicha, who's best remembered today for being one of Beethoven's closest friends.

The Wuppertal Symphony Orchestra under Peter Gilke with that light and graceful rondo in G major by the 18th century Bohemian composer Anton Reicha. And it's time now for your nightly lullaby. Tonight, this beautiful serenade by the Finnish composer Aino-Juhani Rautavaara, one of the last pieces he wrote, discovered just after his death and dedicated to violinist Hilary Hahn, who plays the piece here with the Radio France Philharmonic under Mikko Frank. It's titled Pour mon amour, for my love.

0: Violinist Hilary Hahn with the Radio France Philharmonic under Mikko Frank, that serenade dedicated to her by the Finnish composer Aino Juhani Rautavaara, one of the last pieces he ever wrote. It's titled Pour Mon Amour, and that was your lullaby tonight from Evening Music.
1: This week on SoCal Saturday Night, the LA Phil paints with sound. Hear the vivid colors of Mussorgsky's Pictures at an Exhibition, the brilliance of cellist Zlatimir Fung in Tchaikovsky's Rococo Variations, and the fiery energy of Khachaturian's Guyana Ballet. I'm Brian Loretz, and join me for SoCal Saturday Night with the LA Phil at the Hollywood Bowl, Saturday at 7 p.m. on Classical California.
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Antonín Dvořák's gentle and song-like Legend No. 2 in G major, played there by the Bournemouth Symphony Orchestra under José Serebria. It's evening music from Classical California, and I'm Lara Downes. You'll find plenty of late romantic lyricism and virtuoso piano writing in this concerto by the 19th century Norwegian composer Eivind Alnes. It's played here by the pianist Piers Lane with the Bergen Philharmonic under Andrew Litten.

Thanks to the Australian pianist Piers Lane for reviving that thrilling concerto by the 19th century Norwegian composer Eivind Elnes. He was joined in that recording by the Bergen Philharmonic under Andrew Litton. I'm Laura Downs with your evening music from Classical California and music by Mendelssohn at the top of the next hour.

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2: Welcome back to Evening Music. We'll begin this 11 o'clock hour with the Scherzo from Mendelssohn's music for Shakespeare's A Midsummer Night's Dream. This is the Leipzig Gewandhaus Orchestra, led by Ricardo Chailly.

0: Music from the 1956 ballet Solitaire by the British composer Malcolm Arnold. We heard the Philharmonia Orchestra led by Bryden Thompson. It's Evening Music from Classical California, and I'm Laura Downs.
1: If that spare vehicle in your driveway has become more of a memory than an actual automobile, maybe you should think about donating it to Classical California's vehicle donation

That scherzo from Mendelssohn's A Midsummer Night's Dream, capturing the quicksilver world of Shakespeare's fairies with music that seems almost weightless. That was the Leipzig Gewandhaus Orchestra under Ricardo Chailly. Music now by Mozart. He wrote his fifth violin concerto when he was just 19 years old. It's music that moves between graceful, elegant melodies and moments of real theatrical energy, especially in the finale, where you'll hear the fiery, percussive passage that gives this concerto its nickname, the Turkish Concerto. Pamela Frank is the soloist with the Tonhalle Orchestra of Zurich under David Zinman.

0: Mozart, just 19 years old when he wrote the fifth and last of his violin concertos. It comes with the nickname the Turkish Concerto because of that percussive passage in the last movement. Pamela Frank was the soloist in that performance with the Tonhalle Orchestra of Zurich under David Zinman. I'm Lara Downs, and you're listening to Evening Music from Classical California. The enigmatic music of Erik Satie is coming up next.
1: 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From Monteverdi to Bach, enjoy a musical offering from 9 to 11 on listener-supported Classical California.

the Gymnopédie No. 3 by Erik Satie in that arrangement for Alison Balsam on trumpet with the Guy Barker Orchestra. And to end the program tonight, Franz Schubert's monumental Wanderer Fantasy, one of his most demanding and dramatic works for solo piano. The four sections of this 20-minute-long piece are all connected by a rhythmic idea drawn from Schubert's own song, The Wanderer. It's music that travels from driving virtuosity to a haunting set of variations and back again, ending with a brilliant finale that pushes both the pianist and their instrument to the absolute limit. Alexander Melnikov here with Franz Schubert's Wanderer Fantasy.

Both the pianist and his piano in need of a wipe down after that exhausting finale of Schubert's Wanderer Fantasy, a piece that tests a musician's limits both emotionally and physically. We heard Alexander Melnikov in that performance. And that brings us to the end of Evening Music for tonight. It's been my pleasure to spend the time with you, and I hope you've enjoyed all the music and the stories. I'll be back tomorrow evening at 8 p.m., and for now, the great music continues with Classical California All Night. Good night, sleep tight, and have a beautiful tomorrow.

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1: I'm Jennifer Miller Hamill, and welcome to the beginning of your Friday with member-supported Classical California. Starting things off this morning with Robert Schumann's only work to feature the oboe. Now, Schumann didn't often write for instruments other than the piano, as he had a fear of writing for instruments that he wasn't as familiar with. I do mention the oboe here, but we are not going to hear the oboe on this version, rather the cello. Gabriel Schwabe and Nicholas Rimmer performing the three romances of Robert Schumann.

The Three Romances of Robert Schumann with cellist Gabriel Schwabe and pianist Nicholas Rimmer. Music that sounds like the title of a romance novel this morning here on Classical California. All right, we'll continue on with a very important work for the flute. This piece was part of the first ever printed collection of flute concertos anywhere, a collection of pieces that would help the flute get more love throughout Europe. Vivaldi's Flute Concerto in F Major.

flutist Emmanuel Pahud, joined by the Australian Chamber Orchestra for Antonio Vivaldi's Flute Concerto in F Major. Piece for you now from modern composer Florian Christel, the closing movement to a series that takes you on a journey along the Danube. Here you've reached the end of your journey, where the Danube flows into the Black Sea, making your final departure into a wider world. From the album Donau, this is Delta.

0: an ensemble that features the composer at the piano. That was Florian Christel's Delta.
1: 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Maybe just this moment and Classical California.

bringing you the warmth of fall. That was the Harvest Hymn of Percy Grainger, Sir Neville Mariner, led Academy of St. Martin in the Fields. Wrapping up the hour with the music of Muzio Clementi, the piano concerto in C major, Pietro Spada will be joined by Philharmonia Orchestra.

Italian pianist Pietro Spada joining Philharmonia Orchestra for a little dose of C major this morning, Piano Concerto in C major of Muzio Clementi.

0: Nice bright shot of music for you there. The Canzone number 1 of Giovanni Gabrielli, as played by the National Brass Ensemble.
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Emil, great to be with you here on Classical California. I'm your maven for all things media related, there we go, including Screen Time, which I bring you every Friday at 8 o'clock. And today I am going to be highlighting former Classical Californian Chris Bowers, multi-award winner and recent Emmy nominee for his work in the Marvel Cinematic Universe. I'll have a cue from that Emmy-nominated score coming up for you at just around 8 o'clock this morning. Continuing on now with Beethoven, this is the Rondo in B-flat.

The Luck Is Ours Alone, a cue from the score for the television series A Knight of the Seven Kingdoms, featuring composer Dan Romer on the guitar with that studio ensemble. A Knight of the Seven Kingdoms, a spinoff from the Game of Thrones universe about Sir Duncan the Tall and his squire, spoiler alert, Aegon Targaryen. Quite a fun series, actually. Well, good morning. I'm Jennifer Miller-Hay.

a piece that began life as possibly a finale to a piano concerto, but was ultimately discarded for something else. But when it was rediscovered, it was just so good it needed to stand on its own. Beethoven's Rondo in B-flat major with pianist Boris Berezovsky and the Swedish Chamber Orchestra. Piece for you now from a gentleman who wrote over 300 works during his lifetime. Compare that to the handful I've composed. Franz Kromer's Wind Octet in E-flat.

0: The Sabina Meyer Wind Ensemble with their rendition of Franz Kromer's Wind Octet in E-flat major.
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A gorgeous work from Icelandic composer and conductor Jón Leifs. That was called Consolation, Osmovanska, leading the Iceland Symphony. That's just one of several works that we are going to bring you today on this 25th anniversary of 9/11. Of course, across the U.S. today, we are observing that anniversary, remembering the lives lost in Washington, D.C., Pennsylvania, and New York City. We'll be sharing music of comfort, reflection, and hope throughout the day. Piece for you now from Tommaso Albinoni. This is the Oboe Concerto in D minor.

Oboist Anthony Camden, joined by the London Virtuosi for Tommaso Albinoni's Oboe Concerto in D minor. Edward Elgar would write this work in 1909 as a request to commemorate deceased members of the Worshipful Company of Musicians. Elgar would write it within a month of the death of a close friend, and many think that it probably was Elgar's way of processing all of these heavy feelings that he had at the time. Elgar's Elegy for Strings, featuring the St. George Quintet.

A big thank you to Ole Yalo for that gorgeous work. Every time I hear it, it reminds me of a pale yellow sunrise, like the first bit of light that you see on the horizon as the sun is coming up. That was called Dawn Sky. And before that, Edward Elgar's Elegy for Strings with the St. George Quintet. Well, in just a moment, a coded love letter from Gustav Mahler.

0: But first, the music of 18th century German composer and violinist Johann Molter. That was the Aria 2 from his Concerto Pastorale with Daniel Hope and the Zurich Chamber Orchestra.
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1: Welcome to your Friday, the final day of the work week on member-supported Classical California, and I'm Jennifer Miller-Hamill. It is such a pleasure and such a privilege to be with you during these weekday mornings. I have some harp music to add some sparkle to your day coming up in a few moments, but Mahler is going to kick things off this morning with the gorgeous Adagietto from his Symphony No. 5, a piece that many think was a love song to his wife Alma. Ming-Wen Chang will lead the Seoul Philharmonic

It's one of those beautiful healing pieces that I feel like gets more and more gorgeous each time I hear it. From Gustav Mahler, the Adagietto from his Fifth Symphony, the Seoul Philharmonic led there by Myungwon Chung. Our next composer was himself a harpist, and he would contribute a huge amount of harp music during the 18th century. He would even work with harp manufacturers in Paris to help in the development and construction of the instrument for not just amateurs, but professional players as well. This is the third movement from the Harp Concerto No. 6 of Jean-Baptiste Krumpholz. Roberto Alessandrini will join the Mantua Orchestra.

0: The sparkling music of harpist Jean-Baptiste Krumpholz, the third movement from the Harp Concerto No. 6, the Mantua Orchestra, joined by harpist Roberta Alessandrini. Well, in just a moment, a gorgeous, upbeat, and unfinished work.
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2: You could win a pair of premium tickets to see all three shows in the Art of Song series from San Francisco Performances. 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Tenor Nicholas Pahn, accompanied by pianist Myra Huang, soprano Angel Blue and pianist Brian Waygorn, and bass baritone Deshaun Burton with the Calder Quartet. 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

a piece that Camille Saint-Saëns himself was the soloist at when it premiered in 1868, the Allegro from the Piano Concerto No. 2. You heard not Camille Saint-Saëns on that, but rather Jean-Yves Thibaudet and the orchestra of the Suisse Romande. That music for you this Friday on listener-supported Classical California. Music for you now from Florence Price, the Juba, the third movement from her unfinished string quartet in A minor. And this comes from the Uncovered album series by the Catalyst Quartet.

An incredible recording from our friends Catalyst Quartet. That was the Juba, the third movement from Florence Price's string quartet in A minor. Back in 2021, Catalyst Quartet launched their Uncovered album series, which highlights not just underserved composers, but also works from them that you may not hear on a regular concert program. That recording came from Volume 2, which focuses on the amazing Florence Price. Well, speaking of amazing, I have a piece for you now from a composer who has probably the most amazing name in all of Western classical music, Evaristo Felice Dalla Bacco. Gentlemen, I like to program just so I can say his name, if nothing else. This is the Concerto No. 5.

0: The music of Evaristo Felice Dalabacco, the Concerto No. 5, as played by Concerto Kern. Music to take you far away from home, and then have you say there's no place like it. Stay tuned.
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A recording from Yo-Yo Ma and Catherine Stott that they created during the pandemic as a way to provide comfort to their fans, but also to themselves. Over the Rainbow, as featured in The Wizard of Oz, the music of Harold Arlen, a piece of comfort and beauty for you as we are remembering the 25th anniversary of 9/11 today on listener-supported Classical California. 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

0: William Boughton led the English String Orchestra in William Boyce's First Symphony. A big finale and today's morning shout-out. That's all coming up.
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the big finale from Johannes Brahms' Third Symphony, a piece that would take him just 6 years to write as compared to 22 for his first. Sir John Elliott Gardiner led the Royal Concertgebouw Orchestra. Starting off this hour with Brahms on member-supported Classical California, and Jennifer Miller-Hamill, lovely to be accompanying you on your morning routine this Friday. I'll have the shout-out in just about 7 minutes, as well as a chance for you to win tickets to not one, but three concerts. That's all coming up. First, though, we are going to hear from former Classical Californian Anna Kiko Myers. This is the finale from Max Brooks' Scottish Fantasy.

0: Music to take you out of traffic and to Scotland this Friday morning. The finale from Max Brooks' Scottish Fantasy with Anikiko Myers and the Royal Philharmonic. Well, yes, my friends, right now you have a chance to win some tickets to not one, but a trio of incredible concerts coming up at San Francisco Performances this season. Tickets to all three of their Art of Song performances. Concerts featuring tenor Nicholas Pan with pianist Myra Huang, soprano Angel Blue, and bass baritone Deshaun Burton with the Calder Quartet. All three shows that'll take place at the Herbst Theater in San Francisco throughout the upcoming 26-27 season. You can learn more about those concerts and enter to win tickets over at classicalcalifornia.org. Best of luck.
1: Now, our daily dose of gratitude and appreciation. It's time for the Classical California Morning Shoutout. Who do you want to celebrate today?
0: But today's morning shout out comes from Brian in Sunnyvale, who is saluting everyone who loves classical music. I would say especially during this National Classical Music Month, which is September, of course. 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

0: Conductor Adrian Shepherd leading Consolena in the music of classical period composer Carl Friedrich Abel. That was his symphony number 5. Today's Classical California Morning shout out from Brian in Sunnyvale as a salute, an homage, a shout out to all classical music fans everywhere. Brian, thank you so, so much. Well, would you also like to salute your fellow classical fans? You can do that easily with a shout out over at classicalcalifornia.org. Put in that message, suggest a piece of music if you'd like, and then I will have that for you every weekday at just around 7:15.
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0: I have the mystery and history coming up for you at just around 7:45. Do join me for that. Today, across the U.S., we are observing the 25th anniversary of the 9/11 attacks, remembering the lives lost in Washington, D.C., Pennsylvania, and New York City. On Classical California, we'll be sharing music of comfort, reflection, and hope throughout the day as part of that commemoration. This work, I feel like, is one of those pieces that speaks quite clearly to the idea of hope and optimism, even in the face of great sadness. From Canadian composer Justin H. Bush, this is called Dreams of a Better Tomorrow. Saxophonist Timothy McAllister will be joined by pianist Liz Ames.

0: The healing power of Jules Massenet. That was the meditation from his opera Thais. Violinist Bumsori Kim, joined by the NFM Wroclaw Philharmonic. We'll have more opera for you coming up this weekend, this Sunday afternoon. I invite you to join me, Maggie, and Diane for Opera in the Park, an annual community celebration brought to you by San Francisco Opera, an afternoon of incredible music featuring duets, arias, and more performed by stars from the San Francisco Opera. You can learn more about this big free event in Golden Gate Park happening this Sunday over on our website.
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0: The music of Johann Sebastian Bach is featured in the Anna Magdalena Notebook, which is a collection of works that he gave to his second wife. Bist du bei mir, If You Are With Me, the BBC Symphony led there by former classical Californian Leonard Slatkin. Well, how well do you know your video game history? Well, maybe we can learn something together on today's Mystery in History.
1: It's time for the Mystery in History on Classical California. Will today's historical clues leave you perplexed, or can you solve the musical mystery?
0: On this day in 1977, North American gamers were able to get their hands on one of the first gaming systems designed for at-home use. You no longer had to have a stack of quarters and go to the local arcade, although honestly, I still love doing that. This system would launch with 9 games, including titles such as Breakout and Night Driver. It would go on to sell physical consoles all the way through the mid-1990s, selling 30 million units worldwide and had approximately 472 officially licensed games. Today, you can still find new software for the system, thanks to homebrew independent developers. Top hits for the console included Asteroids, Pitfall, and Space Invaders, one of my personal favorites. What gaming system premiered in North America on this day in 1977? Well, here's some thinking music.

your thinking music for today's mystery in history, which does have a video game connection, and I'll get to that. As we are referencing a video game console that made its North American debut on this day in 1977, it was one of the first consoles designed to be used at home, where you could play video games in your living room instead of at the arcade. It would launch with 9 games, sell 30 million units throughout its commercial lifespan, and had 472 officially licensed games, including Asteroids, Pitfall, and Space Invaders. And believe it or not, independent developers are still making new software for this incredible console. What gaming system premiered in North America on this day in 1977? Well, if like me, you had an Atari 2600, you would be absolutely correct. Yes, the Atari Home Console System, VCS is what they called it originally, but it would be rebranded the 2600, premiered on this day in North America in 1977. Now, you just heard Herbert Blumstead leading the San Francisco Symphony in the Hall of the Mountain King, the music of Edvard Grieg. And how does that relate to gaming? Well, that's because it appeared in Atari and CBS's 1983 action platformer called Mountain King. There was a lovely little 8-bit version of that on the game. Coming up in just a few moments, we are going to explore music for another kind of small screen on today's edition of Screen Time. I'll have that for you just a bit after 8. Heading that way with Joseph Haydn and the Piano Sonata No. 50.

0: pair of sisters that were popular performers in noble circles. They were also quite respected by Leopold Mozart, who, of course, was the father of the very famous Wolfie. Joseph Haydn's Piano Sonata No. 50, as played by Marc-André Amelin. Well, coming up in just a moment, a little Dvorak on our way to today's edition of Screen Time.
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0: kicking off this hour with Antonin Dvorak. That was the opening movement from his Serenade for Winds. Conductor Myung-Won Chung led the Vienna Philharmonic. Well, good morning. I'm Jennifer Miller-Hamill. Lovely to be with you this Friday, as always, on member-supported Classical California. Well, I'm excited. We have a very special screen time in store for you today featuring one of our favorite former Classical Californians.
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0: Well, yes, former Classical Californian Chris Bowers is no stranger to composing for media or award shows, actually, for that matter. For many, he came on our radar thanks to his music for the hit series Bridgerton, and he would go on to score projects like The Wild Robot, The Haunted Mansion, and Marvel's Secret Invasion. What I've always loved about Chris's music, and the man in general, is his ability to have his feet in different worlds. His musical background is in jazz, having studied at Juilliard and the Colburn School, but you also hear his classical history as well in his compositions. In 2023, he took his history as an alum of LOXA and co-produced and directed the Academy Award-winning documentary short, The Last Repair Shop. And this year, we heard his Emmy-nominated jazz love letter to noir-era New York for a new superhero series. And that's where we'll start this week's Screen Time, in the world of Ben Reilly, a.k.a. The Spider. Here is the cue, final act, from Marvel's Spider-Noir.

0: The alumni from Chris Bauer's music for the Academy Award-winning documentary short, The Last Repair Shop, an ensemble made up of alumni from the Los Angeles Unified School District. And before that, Chris Bauer's Emmy-nominated music for the Amazon and Marvel series Spider-Noir. That was a cue called Final Act. Today's Screen Time celebrating our friend and former classical Californian, Chris Bauer's. Next week on Screen Time, we are going to continue our exploration of the Marvel Cinematic Universe, or rather the Marvel video game universe, as we are going to join one of their greatest heroes as he takes center stage in a new video game adventure, Marvel's Wolverine. I am going to share a selection from that new game alongside a gorgeous composition from Logan's home country of Canada. That's coming up next week on Screen Time.
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1: From San Diego's surf to Malibu's golden hour, this is Classical California, your soundtrack to the California state of mind.

That incredible melody that was part of a work that would put Rachmaninoff on the road to recovery after he dealt with several years of debilitating depression. That was the Adagio from his Piano Concerto No. 2, rearranged for violin and piano, performed by Gegen Kramer and Daniil Trifonov. Well, hey, happy Friday. I'm Jennifer Miller-Hamill. Great to be with you here on Classical California. Coming up in just about 6 minutes, I'll have some details on how you could win tickets to one of a pair of incredible shows coming to the Green Music Center at Sonoma State. More on that in just a few moments. Henry Purcell, in the meantime, this is the symphony from the Faerie Queene.

Sir John Eliot Gardner leading the English Baroque soloists in a symphony from an opera called The Fairy Queen, inspired by Shakespeare's A Midsummer Night's Dream, the music of Henry Purcell. Well, yes, my friends, time is running out for you to get your name in the virtual hat to win some tickets to a pair of concerts being presented by our friends at the Green Music Center at Sonoma State. They have two shows that they would love to send you to. The first one, September 26th, featuring Wynton Marsalis and the Jazz at Lincoln Center Orchestra, which sounds like an incredible time. And then on November 19th, the Juilliard String Quartet is going to be in town with a performance. You can learn more and enter to win tickets to either one of those shows over on our website, which is classicalcalifornia.org. Franz Schubert stepping outside his comfort zone for this piece, one of the few works that he wrote for solo instrument and orchestra, his Rondo for violin and orchestra.

0: Violinist Vibe Escrede joining the CPE Bach Chamber Orchestra for Franz Schubert's Rondo for Violin and Orchestra, a piece that is used today as a showpiece for virtuoso violinists. Very nice.
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3: This week on SoCal Saturday Night, the LA Phil paints with sound. Hear the vivid colors of Mussorgsky's Pictures at an Exhibition, the brilliance of cellist Zlatimir Fung in Tchaikovsky's Rococo Variations, and the fiery energy of Khachaturian's Guyana Ballet. I'm Brian Loretz, and join me for SoCal Saturday Night with the LA Phil at the Hollywood Bowl, Saturday at 7 p.m. on Classical California.

The music of Scott Joplin, that was a rag known as Solace with pianist Joshua Rifkin on that recording. Maggie Glennon-Rehberg will be here in just a few moments with your Friday edition of Mozart in the Morning. I believe she has something of the string nature in store for you. We will head that way with a piece from Russian composer Vasily Kalinnikov. This is the finale from his Symphony No. 2. Naima Yerevi will lead the Royal Scottish National Orchestra.

0: music from a Russian composer who had a very big fan in Tchaikovsky, actually. That was the finale from the Symphony No. 2 of Vasily Kalinnikov. Conductor Naomi Yerevy led the Royal Scottish National Orchestra. I'm Jennifer Miller-Hamill. It's been great hanging out with you this Friday morning on listener-supported Classical California. And hey, if you are in the Bay Area this Sunday afternoon, Maggie, Diane, and I would love to see you at Opera in the Park over at Golden Gate Park. You can learn more about that over on our website. Speaking of my friend Maggie Clennon-Reberg, she's coming up next with today's Mozart in the Morning.
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0: Time for Mozart in the morning. Let's kick off the workday with a work of genius.
1: Morning, friends. Happy Friday. It's Maggie Clennon-Rieberg here at Classical California in our beautiful San Francisco studio, ready to help you kick off the weekend. Mozart in the morning. We get our support in part from our friends right across the street, the San Francisco Symphony, and their extremely exciting 2026-27 season, which I will tell you all about later this morning, because you're busy. You've got plans to make. You got a big weekend ahead. Perhaps you are attending someone's birthday celebration and oops, did you forget to get a gift? How about a violin sonata? It's just a suggestion. Who wouldn't love a violin sonata for their birthday? Prince William V, Prince of Orange, received that on his 18th birthday from his sister, the Princess Caroline, a Dutch princess that Mozart was visiting in 1766. He was on a trip to the Netherlands with his family. 1766, he's only 11 years old. He creates a set of six violin sonatas, one of which he dedicates to Princess Caroline and offers it to her to play at her brother's birthday celebration. So it's a party for us this Friday morning. We will hear Alina Ibragimova violin with Cedric Tiberghien at the piano, Mozart's violin sonata number 26.

0: And there it is, Mozart in the Morning on Classical California. Violinist Alina Ibragimova and Cedric Tibergien at the piano, Mozart's Violin Sonata number 26. 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

There she goes, just a walking down the street, singing Musetta's Waltz, also known as Quando Menvo, Giacomo Puccini's La Bohème, from a recording of Opera Without Words, Eric Kunzel and the Cincinnati Pops Orchestra. Hopefully you are going to have an A-plus number one weekend. So here's Symphony No. 1 of Zdeněk Fibich, the first movement given to us by Nema Jarvi and the Detroit Symphony Orchestra.

0: And it just gets better from there, friends. The opening movement of Zdeněk Fibich's Symphony No. 1. Neyma Yarvi and the Detroit Symphony Orchestra this Friday morning on Classical California.
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Composer and pianist Connor Chi has a brand new recording. It's called Sand Paintings for Piano. It came out just last month. This is from one a year or two ago called the Navajo Piano, and it's Navajo Vocable Number 5. It's fun introducing you to new music. Some of it we just, you know, we experienced together for the first time. This is also new. This recording came out just this past May. Music of the Chevalier de Saint-Georges, a.k.a. Joseph Boulogne. Here is a violin concerto performed by Théotime Langlois de Swart along with the orchestra of the Royal Opera.

0: A new recording from violinist Théotime Langlois de Swart, along with the orchestra of the Royal Opera. Joseph Bologna's Violin Concerto in D major this Friday morning on Classical California. Coming up next, music from the movies. It's Gen Z's American Graffiti.
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Goodbye, Trolley People. The movie from 2001. John Debney's medley from The Princess Diaries. We heard that track from the original motion picture soundtrack. This is a piece that Fanny Mendelssohn wrote in 1828 that was attributed to her brother Felix for many, many years. And then not until 2010, if you can believe it, was Fanny discovered to be the proper author, and it was published in her name. It's a piano sonata in A major called the Easter Sonata. Fanny Mendelssohn, performed by Isita Kane Mason.

0: It's a fascinating story about this piece, and it really is worth repeating. Fanny Mendelssohn created this piano sonata in 1828. Unfortunately, for many years, it was attributed to her brother Felix. And in 2010, if you can believe it, it was finally discovered. The mistake was discovered, and it was properly published in her name. Fanny Mendelssohn's Easter Sonata in the capable hands of Isita Kane Mason. There are memorable melodies, and then there's Morten Lauridsen's Omanium Mysterium. That's coming up next.
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One of the most beautiful melodies ever created. And it's really fun to know that it came from our own backyard. If your own backyard happens to be in Los Angeles, that's LA-based Morten Lauridsen's Omanium Mysterium, a work originally written for voices, but taking that beautiful melody is our good pal Anna Kiko Myers on the violin out in front of the Philharmonia Orchestra. Kevin Mallon and the 13 Strings Chamber Orchestra with music of Franz Beck. This is Symphony No. 1.

13 strings and what do you get? I will never not do that joke when this ensemble comes up. Credited to the marvelous Hoyt Smith. Hoyt, I stole your joke. I'm not giving it back. The 13 Strings Chamber Orchestra, under the direction of Kevin Mallon, Franz Beck's Symphony No. 1. This album has a cute title, Pipe Dreams. Love it. Anna Pope is the flutist, along with fellow flutist Nancy Ruffer and Helen Crayford at the piano. Franz Doppler's Duettino on Hungarian themes.

A little duet by Franz Doppler on Hungarian themes. Flutists Anna Pope and Nancy Ruffer joined by pianist Helen Crayford this Friday morning on Classical California. I'm Maggie Clennon-Reberg, just delighted to get the weekend off to a great start. I think we will just ride on over the 11 a.m. hour with a pair of dances.

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A pair of dances bridging the top of the 11 a.m. hour here on Classical California. Let's go in the order in which we heard them. Agavat by Franz Schrecker, and we heard the orchestra of the Suisse Romande. And just now, the Bax and Chung piano duo, that's Alessio Bax and Lucille Chung, the Russian dance from Igor Stravinsky's Petrushka. Wait till you hear how Russian the next piece will sound. When the viola comes in, you'd swear Stravinsky or Tchaikovsky wrote it, but it's not. It is Mozart's star pupil, Johann Hummel, the fantasy for viola and orchestra. Let's listen to Gerard Cosset.

0: Violist Gerard Cosset and the Montpellier Moscow Soloists. Music of Johann Hummel, the fantasy for viola and orchestra. Coming up next, we'll hear what Felix Mendelssohn called blue skies in A major.
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1: The morning surf and evening stars. Santa Cruz just feels like classical California.

The third movement from Felix Mendelssohn's Symphony No. 4, the one known as the Italian Symphony, Yannick Nezet-Séguin and the Chamber Orchestra of Europe. From Italy to England we will travel, and the music of Ralph Vaughan Williams will get us there. This is a set of dances named after a monastery that was later a school. David Lloyd-Jones and the English Northern Philharmonia, Ralph Vaughan Williams' Charterhouse Suite.

0: David Lloyd-Jones and the English Northern Philharmonia with Ralph Vaughan Williams' Charterhouse Suite this Friday morning on Classical California. I'm Maggie Glennon-Rehberg. Awfully glad you're here. Thanks for tuning in. Coming up next on your hometown radio station on this September 11th, music from the movies.
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A poignant piece from the movies on this Friday, September 11th. The Hymn to the Fallen from John Williams' Saving Private Ryan. The composer leading the Recording Arts Orchestra of Los Angeles and the University Singers of CSU Fullerton. Here comes Johann Sebastian Bach, and this time he's all about that bass, no treble, clef. That is, the lower strings get their moment in the spotlight in Brandenburg Concerto No. 6. Here's Rinaldo Alessandrini and Concerto Italiano.

It's J.S. Bach, Italian style. Rinaldo Alessandrini and Concerto Italiano with Johann Sebastian Bach's Brandenburg Concerto No. 6. I'm Maggie Clennon-Rieberg, delighted to spend this time with you. Alan Chapman is next. Make it a fabulous Friday and a wonderful weekend, and I will see you in the morning.

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3: I'm Alan Chapman. Thank you for joining us here on Classical California. I'm going to lead off with Dvorak's New World Symphony, and I was thinking there would not be a New World Symphony if Dvorak had not come to the United States. And Dvorak would not have come to the United States had it not been for Jeanette Thurber. Who was she? Well, president of the National Conservatory of Music and someone who wanted to foster the creation of an American style of music. And so Dvorak was a very good pick. A world-renowned nationalist composer. So she makes him an offer. But he had to ponder this. It wasn't an easy decision. On one hand, he would have to leave his beloved country, his home, his friends, his colleagues. On the other hand, he had a rather sizable family to support, and he was being offered 25 times what he was paid at the Prague Conservatory. What was the offer? Well, in today's dollars, get ready for this, about $546,000. He came to the U.S. He composed the New World Symphony. Here's a performance with Yvonne Fischer and the Budapest Festival Orchestra.

0: On Classical California, Dvorak's New World Symphony, performed by the Budapest Festival Orchestra, conducted by Yvonne Fischer.
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Music by Jerry Goldsmith for the film The Last Castle, a score he was working on shortly before the 9/11 attacks. In the aftermath, he decided to honor the victims by renaming the main theme, September 11, 2001, Theme from The Last Castle. And music now by Alexandre Desplat from a movie that involves a 9-year-old boy who has lost his father on 9/11. Music from Extremely Loud and Incredibly Close, featuring pianist Jean-Yves Thibaudet.

0: The Andante from the Brahms Double Concerto, a piece that he composed for two friends, obviously a violinist and a cellist. In this case, the violinist was Gidon Kremer, the cellist Misha Maisky, with the Vienna Philharmonic conducted by Leonard Bernstein.
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Emmanuel Cravine and the Lyon National Orchestra with the overture to Fauré's ballet Mosque et Bergamasque. That was a late work by Fauré. He said it had a nostalgic character, which made perfect sense because some of the music he adapted from piano pieces he'd written almost 50 years earlier. And a very good afternoon. I'm Alan Chapman. Thanks for joining me here on Classical California. Music now by Pietro Locatelli. Someone who saw him play the violin at the court of the King of Prussia noticed that he wore diamond-studded clothes. How did Locatelli afford diamond-studded clothes? Well, it seems he had the highest income of any musician in Amsterdam, not just because he was a musician and composer. He had a business selling violin strings from his home, and that pushed his income over the top. Here's a concerto by Locatelli, Gottfried von der Goltz and the Freiburg Baroque Orchestra.

0: A concerto by Pietro Locatelli with the Freiburg Baroque Orchestra, led by Gottfried von der Goltz.
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Music by Florence Price, Adoration, with violinist Randall Goosby and the Philadelphia Orchestra, conducted by Yannick Nézet-Séguin. Avatar, Titanic, and many more, the great film scores of James Horner, which often featured the horn as a principal instrument. Well, a couple of the session players wanted more than just the parts they played on the scores, and James Horner came up with a piece for four horns and orchestra. It's called Collage. Jaime Martin conducts the London Philharmonic.

0: Collage, music by James Horner, played by the London Philharmonic, conducted by Jaime Martin.
1: 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Hear the vivid colors of Mussorgsky's Pictures at an Exhibition, the brilliance of cellist Zlatimir Fung in Tchaikovsky's Rococo Variations, and the fiery energy of Khachaturian's Guyana Ballet. I'm Brian Lauritsen. Join me for SoCal Saturday Night with the LA Phil at the Hollywood Bowl, Saturday at 7 p.m. on Classical California.
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Hidden Realm of Light, music by Andrew York, performed by the Los Angeles Guitar Quartet. Well, in the course of this violin concerto by Telemann, if it seems that there's something wrong with your radio or whatever device you use to listen to Classical California, there is nothing wrong with your equipment. It is actually Telemann asking the violinist to croak like a frog in a concerto called Die Rehlinge, The Frogs. Our croaker is violinist Pavlo Beznoschuk.

0: Derailinga, The Frogs, a violin concerto by Telemann with soloist Pablo Besnoshuk and the New London Consort.
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Leonard Slatkin and the St. Louis Symphony with the Turkish March from Beethoven's Music for the Ruins of Athens. Let me just tell you about the Ruins of Athens. It was a play that they put on in Pest, which was not yet part of Budapest. It was the opening of a grand new theater, and they wanted to honor the patron, Emperor Franz. So they put on this play in which Athena awakens after 2,000 years. She finds Athens in ruins, but she's happy because Emperor Franz has ensured that Pest will take its place in the realm of music and art. And that's the Ruins of Athens. And I'm Alan Chapman, and I thank you for tuning in to Classical California. Here's music by Liszt, the Second Hungarian Rhapsody with pianist Yekwan Sunwoo.

0: Music by Liszt, the Second Hungarian Rhapsody, played by pianist Yekwon Sonwu.
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2: 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William Clay Thompson stars as the notorious libertine, with Joseph Marchesio conducting and Alex Schrader directing this dark psychological thriller. Don Giovanni, September 13th through the 27th at the California Theater. 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

Times Square, 1944, from Leonard Bernstein's On the Town. Bernstein conducting the New York Philharmonic. George Gershwin, Rhapsody in Blue, 1924, Concerto in F, 1925. During the next 2 years, he maintains his powerful presence on Broadway, but it's clear he wants to write another piece for the concert hall. The inspiration comes from a trip he made a few years earlier to a place called Paris, and that's the start of An American in Paris. Once he's working on it, he goes back to Paris. He has a steady stream of visitors there, some of the leading composers of the day, people like Prokofiev and Poulenc and Ravel, and he played his music for them, including this work in progress, An American in Paris. Most of them admired his work. One notable exception, apparently, was Prokofiev, who had reservations about Gershwin's potential as a, quote, serious composer. But I would ask Prokofiev, can you make better use of Parisian taxi horns? An American in Paris with the Seattle Symphony, conducted by Gerard Schwartz.

0: Jean Lamont and Tava Muzik with a Chacona by Tarquinio Merula.
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Jerry Goldsmith conducting the London Symphony in music from his Oscar-nominated score for Star Trek, The Motion Picture. Now music by Christian Kanewich, a native of Mannheim, Germany, and for 24 years music director of the famous court orchestra there. At one point there was a visitor named Mozart, who said he was the best director I've ever seen. A symphony by Kanewich with the Nicholas Esterhazy Sinfonia, conducted by Uwe Groth.

0: A symphony by Christian Kannebich with the Nicholas Esterhazy Sinfonia, conducted by Uwe Grod. I'm Alan Chapman. That does it for me for today, but before I go, let me tell you what I have for you over the weekend. Tomorrow night on Modern Times, commemorating the 25th anniversary of 9/11, the piece that John Adams composed for the first anniversary of 9/11. It's an extremely powerful work that includes words drawn from the notes that were posted around Ground Zero, also a recitation of the names of victims. On the Transmigration of Souls, tomorrow night on Modern Times, 10 to midnight. Sunday morning, 2 hours of Baroque goodies on a musical offering. 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A musical offering Sunday morning, 9 to 11. Stay tuned now for more music with Diane Nicolini.
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3: Good afternoon. Hi there. It's Diane Nicolini. Today, we've been presenting music that is both meditative and a lot of American music, and in some cases, meditative American music, as we mark the 25th anniversary of 9/11. I'm going to begin this hour with Appalachian Spring Ballet from Martha Graham by Aaron Copland. Eric Jacobson conducts an ensemble from New York City, The Knights.

0: That was Appalachian Spring by Aaron Copland. Eric Jacobson led The Knights out of Brooklyn, New York, on Classical California. Remember that this Sunday is Opera in the Park. Hope to see you there for a free concert by the stars of San Francisco Opera, part of the celebration for the opening weekend, the new season 2026-2027, if you can believe it. And the main thing is to stop by our Classical California table and say hello. I'll be there. Maggie will be there, as well as Jennifer Miller Hamill, all the way up from Los Angeles. So we'll see you there. You can get details when you go to classicalcalifornia.org.
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0: This fall at San Francisco Opera, Mary, Queen of Scots, takes the stage. When 18-year-old Mary Stuart returns to Scotland for the first time since childhood, she finds a treacherous political landscape. As she tries to rule her divided country, she must work to outmaneuver one betrayal after the next. Don't miss this bold retelling of one of history's most captivating figures. 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

That was the gorgeous aria Marietta Song from Die Totenstadt, or The Dead City, an opera by Erich Wolfgang Korngold. The violin soloist was Nicola Benedetti on Classical California. Next up, the Lebec sisters, that's Katia and Marielle, are the piano soloists in a concerto for two pianos by Mozart. Marielle's husband, conductor Semyon Bischkov, leads the Berlin Philharmonic.

0: That was the Piano Concerto No. 10 for two pianos by Mozart. Katia and Marielle Beck were the two piano soloists with the Berlin Philharmonic, conducted by Semyon Bishkov, on Classical California. We continue with more music to mark 9/11, America the Beautiful, coming up.
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Daniel Hope was the violin soloist with the Zurich Chamber Orchestra in an arrangement of America the Beautiful by Paul Bateman on Classical California. Well, next is music of Keith Jarrett, jazz and classical great, and this is a work that he wrote in memory of his grandmother, who was Hungarian, and you're going to hear a little bit of that in this Bridge of Light for viola and orchestra. Patricia McCarty is the viola soloist with the Fairfield Orchestra, conducted by Thomas Crawford.

0: On Classical California, that was Bridge of Light by Keith Jarrett. Patricia McCarty was the viola soloist with the Fairfield Orchestra, led by Thomas Crawford. Coming up, more American music, meditative music, as we mark the 25th anniversary of 9/11.
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0: 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The pianist is Michelle Kahn with the New York Youth Symphony, led by Michael Repper.

0: That was a concerto in one movement by American Florence Price. Michelle Kahn was the piano soloist with the New York Youth Symphony, led by Michael Repper. And that's a Grammy Award winner for Best Orchestral Performance from 2023.
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2: 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Tenor Nicholas Pahn, accompanied by pianist Myra Huang, soprano Angel Blue and pianist Brian Waghorn, and bass baritone Deshaun Burton with the Calder Quartet. 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
3: 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Hear the vivid colors of Mussorgsky's Pictures at an Exhibition, the brilliance of cellist Zlatimir Fung in Tchaikovsky's Rococo Variations, and the fiery energy of Khachaturian's Guyana Ballet. I'm Brian Lauritsen. 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

John Batiste performed his own arrangement of Für Elise by Beethoven from his recording Beethoven Blues, which came out in 2024. Of course, John Batiste, one of our favorite classical Californians here on Classical California. A double mandolin concerto next by Antonio Vivaldi with soloists Avi Avital and Alon Sariel.

0: The sound of two mandolins in that concerto in G major by Vivaldi. The Venice Baroque Orchestra was joined by Avi Avital and Alon Sariel. On Classical California, I'm Diane Nicolini. I want to say thank you so much for listening, and be sure to stay tuned for a special edition of The Great Escape, especially for this 9/11.
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4: Good afternoon, and welcome to Your Great Escape. For this Friday, I'm Brian Loritz, and thanks so much for making this music a part of your day today. Obviously, hearts with our friends in the Big Apple today on the 25th anniversary of the September 11th, 2001 attacks on the World Trade Center. Music of reflection, music of contemplation today, certainly beginning with that this hour. It's the Elegy for Cello and Orchestra, music by John Williams. Here's Yo-Yo Ma and the Recording Arts Orchestra of LA.